0: if I die on schedule and can't repeat before. But I was not even assuming that this is how I got in if I had. This is on their basis.
1: Maybe you know when the system doesn't

0: for 105
1: South Ave. This one is not Frank.
0: There is nothing central, on the east of Frank, you may walk on 11.
1: 22-05 on the south.

0: Just trying to go face straight. Just trying to
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0: Just trying to confirm.

0: straight talk convo and mere French white. This dude think I can lose how many points.
1: No, that'd be fine.

0: Yeah, that's a casa down there, street, large. This is a post, let me see, I'm not for the time, I'm here to have it. This is a thing I've got this, yeah, next week.
1: In our country, this is a thing I've got.

0: Is this us off route? Yes, I'm in the south off route. For the main subject, I have been a normal percentage of the sleep in
1: 623. Not a friend of mine, it's his number.

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1: Apache, sorry, Gas Summit there.
0: Soixante-trois vingt-cinq, Maurice Duplessis, 18.
1: 8h05, Gas Summit there.

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1: Thank you very much. I'm on my cap coming up to the 4-4, so I'll just hang up that for a possible contender.
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0: San Francisco, San Francisco, San Francisco.
1: I guess so. This is, I guess, all of us. I guess so.
0: Respect, I'll fuck that sound.

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0: 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Blue 515, 97 Jones, Blue 515, this is Blue 515, we're confirming Captain 9 Fox, Mars is under.
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Blue 75. Blue 75. Blue 75. Blue 75. Blue 75. Blue 75. Blue 75. Blue 75. Blue 75. Blue 75. Blue 75. Blue 75. Blue 75. Blue 75. Blue 75. Blue 75. Blue 75. Blue 75. Blue 75. Blue 75. Blue 75. Blue 75. Blue 75. Blue 75. Blue 75. Blue 75. Blue 75. Blue 75. Blue 75. Blue 75. Blue 75. Blue 75. Blue 75. Blue 75. Blue 75. Blue 75. Blue 75. Blue 75. Blue 75. Blue 75. Blue 75. Blue 75. Blue 75. Blue 75. Blue 75. Blue 75. Blue 75. Blue 75. Blue 75. Blue 75. Blue 75. Blue 75. Blue 75. Blue 75. Blue 75. Blue 75. Blue 75. Blue 75. Blue 75. Blue 75. Blue 75. Blue 75. Blue 75. Blue 75. Blue 75.

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2: Contrôle 2, contrôle 10, 7, 8, 9, 10, 10, 10, 10, 10, 10, 10, 10, 10, 10, 10, 10, 10, 10, 10, 10, 10, 10, 10, 10, 10, 10, 10, 10, 10, 10, 10, 10, 10, 10, 10, 10, 10, 10, 10, 10, 10, 10, 10, 10, 10, 10, 10, 10, 10, 10, 10, 10, 10, 10, 10, 10, 10, 10, 10, 10, 10, 10, 10, 10, 10, 10, 10, 10, 10, 10, 10, 10, 10, 10, 10, 10, 10, 10, 10, 10, 10, 10, 10, 10, 10, 10, 10, 10, 10, 10, 10, 10, 10, 10, 10, 10, 10, 10, 10, 10, 10, 10, 10, 10, 10, 10, 10, 10, 10, 10, 10, 10, 10, 10, 10, 10, 10, 10, 10, 10, 10, 10,

0: Ferrell.
1: Jeffrey. Okay,
0: the first thing I got there is just like.
1: You know it, just the first thing I got there.

0: son? 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
1: Herkes
0: neredeyse? Herkes neredeyse? Smith Airways 1300. Zephyr
1: 1300,
0: Captain of 1300. Captain of 1300, not
1: we
0: go to Mason, he just got a tank for the site.
1: Jump on Mason,
0: good
1: job. Jump on Mason, good job.

Just a high total full jackass west. Alexation du 208, just a high drift, 208 there. For next night, you can't do it avec our blessing. This is under 50.

0: Central Air from Hawaii.
1: Central,
0: just like a Central. Central, just like a Central. Just a Central, just like a Central. Just a Central, just like a Central. Just a Central, just like a Central. Just a Central, just like a Central. Just a Central, just like a Central. Just a Central, just like a Central. Just a Central, just like a Central. Just a Central, just like a Central. Just a Central, just like a Central. Just a Central, just like a Central. Just a Central, just like a Central. Just a Central, just like a Central. Just a Central, just like a Central. Just a Central, just like a Central. Just a Central, just like a Central. Just a Central, just like a Central. Just a Central, just like a Central. Just a Central, just like a Central. Just a Central, just like a Central. Just a Central, just like a Central. Just a Central, just like a Central. Just a Central, just like a Central. Just a Central, just like a Central. Just a Central, just like a Central. Just a Central, just like a Central. Just a Central, just like a Central. Just a Central, just like a Central. Just a Central, just like a Central. Just a Central, just like a Central. Just a Central, just